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1: Uh-oh, here comes Michael. 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

0: 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If he gets up, we'll all get up. It'll be anarchy.
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0: 5. That's the stupidest combination I ever heard in my life. That's the kind of thing an idiot would have on his luggage.
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0: It worked, sir. We have the combination.
2: 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What's the combination?
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2: 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I've got the same combination on my luggage. Prepare Spaceball 1 for immediate departure.
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0: 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We got a full tank of gas, half a pack of cigarettes. It's dark, and we're wearing sunglasses. 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

Hey, time is 3 p.m. right here in the beautiful city of Colorado Springs. Thank you so much for tuning in to my favorite show and your favorite part of your Sunday. It's the very best of 80s R&B. It's Gnarly Grooves. Yours truly, Big Lynn, back at the helm, better than ever. Question remains the same. How you doing? Hopefully you've

0: if you need to get at me at Instagram, you can always hit me up on Old School Radio 1. 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Hey, let's not waste any time. Let's jump right into it, because I hear a call from the call that you usually hear in the morning, and that's what the Gap Band's talking about. We'll start this off right now. Gap Band.
1: Okay.
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0: 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You know, a little 78, 77, 78, 79 never bothered us, you know. That's how we do things here. It's Gnarly Grooves and Gnarly 101. Gnarly101.com. Shout out to the entire crew. Not only here at Gnarly, but your crew too, because, you know, I know you told your crew about me. And even on the days where you're not listening, your crew's listening to me. So for that, I thank you so much. Hey, that Donna Summer song was by request. This is how we do things here at Gnarly Grooves. You want to hear something, hit me up. 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Every now and then, sneak something in from a couple years before our favorite decade. Not a lot, but every now and then I keep a special show for that, to play everything in the 70s that may or may not be coming up real soon. Take a break. When we get back, I got some Cameo, I got some Lisa Stansfield, got some new shoes. I can't wait, you know. And that what the song say? I can't wait. Well, I'm gonna make you. Let's give this a couple minutes. We'll get right back into it. Stick around. It's your favorite part of your Sunday. 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

Yeah, yeah, yeah. Okay. Go ahead and lie to me. 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That's okay. Keep those requests coming. Hey, Lisa. Here's your song. It's Lisa Stansfield, Been Around the World.

0: 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Let's start Love Over. 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At any point in time, this is what we do right here. 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Quick break. Hour two coming up right after this. 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

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You know, figure start you off with a workout. Now you get to take your break and let's do a horn.

0: 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I don't know. 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We don't have any. Which means we can do what the fuck we want here. 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Hey, attention, Colorado Springs. If you're looking for a new place to eat, you may want to go check out the bottom floor of the Citadel Mall. No, I'm not talking about the food court. There's a spot over there called Sticks and Souls Kitchen. Tell them Big Lynn sent you. Whatever you're thinking about as far as soul food is concerned, they got it. And they'll get it moving for you. I'm telling you. Like I told them on their Facebook page, man, that's good eating, y'all. Whatever you need, they got it. I'm telling you. And then just now getting the word out, told them I'm going to do whatever I can to make sure it shines all the way through. Again, Sticks and Souls Kitchen. Hey, get over there, get some wings, get some collard greens, some catfish. Tell them Big Lynn sent you. Hey, 28 minutes past the hour. More on the way on the favorite part of your Sunday. That rhymes. It's Gnarly Grooves on Gnarly 101, gnarly101.com.
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Climax. The men all paused off of their debut album circa 1980. I want to say 4 or 5 or one of those. Either way, if you're one of those that didn't grow up within that time, make sure you Google that. Hey, YouTube, check out these girls. These girls was bad, man. They were bad. And just to clarify, bad meaning good. Just make sure we're on the same verbiage, the same lingo there, if you have to teach somebody something there. Hey, that's the end of the fast portion of Gnarly Grooves on Gnarly 101, gnarly101.com. In typical Gnarly Grooves fashion, we slow it down, give you a chance to do something you haven't done in a while, and that's slow jam with your significant other. I don't expect a lot of you to know what a slow jam is, but it's okay. That's why we're here. We're here to teach you. Don't forget, Gnarly Grooves is here every Sunday between 3 p.m. and 5 p.m. Mountain Standard Time. Tell a friend next time and bring 10. But while you're waiting for me next Sunday, don't forget, we got live shows all week right here on the Mothership. 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
1: 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That's actually the last we saw of him, I think.
0: Was the car moving when he got out?
1: Yes, I believe it was. Why would he do a thing like that?
0: We don't know. But that's our story, and we're sticking to it.
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Since 1989, Dr. Soot has been a